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19: 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Aileen, what's going on?
20: Well, the first ever breath test for laughing gas is being tried out by two British police forces as they try and get tough on drug driving.
21: You can blow out into this tube.
20: Great. The test can tell if a user's inhaled nitrous oxide up to 2 hours beforehand. We're expecting another tough day for Sir Keir Starmer, with rumours one of his top teams planning on quitting today. It's rumoured Wes Streeting, who heads up health, is getting ready to leave that job and run for Prime Minister. Investigations into the deaths of three women whose bodies were pulled from the sea in Brighton are continuing this morning. Officers are trying to find out who they were. So far, they've told us they think they were between 20 and 30, and they don't believe they'd been at a nightclub beforehand. And Manchester City kept their Premier League title hopes alive with their 3-0 win against Crystal Palace last night. It means they are within 2 points of Arsenal with 2 games left to play. Keep up to date with everything Kiss. Just find us on socials. I'm Aileen O'Sullivan.

0: Oh, it's a good Thursday morning with Justin Bieber, Beauty and the Beat playing. Come on, it's Tyler West and Chloe Burrows with you here on Kiss Breakfast.
1: And it's your Thirsty Thursday. Right, Shout out to Marcel in Hackney.
0: Were you going to say something?
1: He said, I bet you guys are hungover. I've seen Chloe's Snapchat.
0: Yeah, 100%. That's what I was going to say.
1: I've been praying. I've been playing manifesting music. I honestly... Where do we go from here?
0: I don't know. We just have to see where it goes.
1: We go to Kiss Breakfast, I guess.
0: I'm here for the journey. Come on the WhatsApp this morning. 03-448-112-233.
1: Don't let me get naked.
0: Yeah, okay. No, okay. Right, oh. It's Lola Young. This is Messy on Kiss Breakfast. This is relevant. You know what?

0: and Madonna were popular here on Kiss Breakfast. It's 7 minutes past six on Thursday the 14th of May. Welcome. It's Tyler West and Chloe Burrows with you this morning.
1: And we are popular, according to Rager.
0: Welcome home, everyone. Welcome back, baby.
1: Welcome back.
0: Right, so it's Thirsty Thursday. I can't lie, we've had a Thirsty Wednesday. All right, we had a Thirsty Wednesday because it was, it hasn't even been your birthday yet, Potts. But producer Potts' birthday's next week, so we celebrated.
1: Happy birthday.
0: We went for some Mexican food at 1:30. What time did everybody get in? Like, realistically.
1: 2 a.m.
0: 2 a.m. Nice.
2: Oh, it was 9:30. It was okay.
0: I got in before midnight.
1: You went home at 9:30.
3: You did. Yeah. I Irish goodbye'd. I was home at 8.
0: Yeah. Cool. Yeah.
3: Chloe's
1: I'm actually in shock. I thought Ashrita, you all left at like 11. Yeah. I have to check my cameras. When did I get home then? And what was I doing?
0: But I'm saying it was really good. I think everybody should go for like midweek food and drinks.
3: Oh yeah.
0: And just celebrate something. Like just celebrate something, because it was good. There was some highlight. Like last night, one of my favourite moments was when I got home. Yeah, not like, the night was great, but when I got home, I was literally trying to like sneak into bed, and I thought I was being so silent. Mm. And I got into bed, and then Molly just looked at me and was like, "You okay?" And I was like, "Yeah, okay, great." So I wasn't a ninja. It was your birthday. It's your birthday celebrations. Yes. What's one of your favourite things from last night?
2: I loved that it was a Mexican restaurant, and they brought out a sombrero and played really loud music with a birthday cake candle, like woo.
1: Yeah. I'm really gonna blame that moment for my serious drinking.
2: Yeah, for the rest of the night.
1: Because it was like really loud upbeat. And I thought, oh my God, let's get loads of shots.
0: Yeah.
1: I was precious.
0: Yeah.
2: But then giving the sombrero around, producer Bev's put it on her head, who weirdly isn't here this morning. She's off. Very suspicious. But she had a sombrero on her head, sunglasses on her face, a margarita in hand, and looked so just diva.
0: Could have been on holiday.
2: Yes.
0: Yeah, you don't know. Ashrita, what was one of your favourite bits?
3: I love that we got to a point of drunkenness where we had a bit of a DMC between us, I feel, because we all started saying things, not to make you cry, that we loved about Potts. Yeah. It was just really wholesome.
1: That was really nice. That was the best.
2: I forgot about that.
3: Yeah.
1: How big is your ego now? So big.
0: Pretty
1: damn big.
0: Chloe, what was one of your favourite bits?
1: The food. Oh my God.
0: Tanged it.
1: One thing about me in a birria taco.
0: Yes, exactly.
1: I love it. I don't like it. I love it.
0: Exactly. So listen, we're a bit sensitive this morning.
1: But we still got
0: your back.
1: I need a miracle.
0: We got your back with the shoes, right? Here's Ray.

0: Cassie. It's me and you on Kiss Breakfast. It's your Thursday morning. You're with Tyler West and Chloe Burrows. Massive shout out to Tommy that's got involved in the WhatsApp.
1: Morning, Chloe. Morning, Tyler.
2: Morning, Tyler,
1: you must feel like a proper G man, being the only man in Britain able to dab up the king. Man, you're a real one.
0: You see what I'm saying? Haters would say it's AI, but yes, I did spot the king. I'm
2: good
0: just putting
2: you,
0: out
2: man.
0: There. Me and Charlie
2: He's
0: boy.
2: He's getting a bit of culture. Guess what you could be doing tomorrow? Winning £350,000. Yesterday's winner, Emma, could absolutely not believe that she won when she got the call.
3: Oh my God, God! Oh my goodness, God, I cannot believe this.
0: She's lost her head.
2: That is so fair. That's By the great. Way, you could be our second winner of the week, enjoying an absolutely ginormous £350,000. You know what I'll do? First class ticket out of here,
0: Yeah,
2: man.
0: Get in the sunshine, chase the sun, just lay horizontal and live your best life. The only journey you need to be making is like to and from the pool bar. That's it. 350 grand.
2: This is a dream.
0: It's a life-changing amount of money, right? So get in the draw right now. 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Calls are charged at the standard rate, over 18s only, and lines close at 5 p.m. tomorrow. Just answer your phone at that point and then you have won £350,000 paid straight into your account immediately after the call.
2: So all you need to do for your chance to win is text win to 64100. 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
0: Good luck with that. 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
0: In London, there's severe delays on the Jubilee and Metropolitan lines this morning. In Staffordshire, the M6 northbound is blocked with long delays from Junction 14. Also on the M6, there's one lane closed northbound from Junction 8. And in Yorkshire, there's 2 lanes closed on the M62 westbound from Junction 22. It's light rain with sunny spells in London with highs of 13. The same in Ipswich with highs of 12 today. Here's Tyler.
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0: Cause
1: big sounds from Bella Kay. It's I Love It, I Love It, I Love It on Kiss Breakfast. You're with Tyler West and Chloe Burrows this morning.
0: And I don't love that I am. This might be the worst hangover I've ever had.
1: Oh, we're up there. We're up there right now. We're struggling. But hey, listen.
0: Gosh.
1: Listen, it's a journey. It's a journey and we're on it together. Yeah. All right? It was producer Potts' birthday, celebrations last night for the team. We went out, well, I say last.

0: last night. We went out at 1:30.
1: It was the day.
0: and then it just carried on. Midweek motive. That's what it is. So wow. We're thinking, like, what's a sound that would heal us this morning? Okay? Or what's something that would heal us this morning? 03-448-112-233. Jump on the WhatsApp. I'm going to kick things off, right? So I know whenever, and this ain't just after a hangover or anything like that, anytime that you're just feeling a little bit down or you need a little bit of a moment to yourself, right, you can always rely on the legend that is Bob Marley.
2: Oh.

0: Is it going to be all right?
1: Positive mental attitude. Yeah. Positive mental attitude. Chloe, what are you bringing to the table?
0: I saw this TikTok and it said this song has like high vibrations.
1: What does that mean?
0: I honestly don't know. Right. I assumed it's going to help me.
1: So we're going with it. Okay, right, yeah. Hold on. Hey. Isn't this an advert?
2: AJ Bell, yeah.
1: Postcode lottery.
2: Solicitors, I think.
1: Is it not that?
2: I don't know.
1: It made me feel alright for a second.
0: 2 seconds of that. I don't think it's going to be that effective.
1: Oh, sorry. I didn't get the extended remix, did I? Potts, what are you saying?
2: This is a sound that makes me feel cosy. It reminds me of simpler times, being cuddled up on the sofa with a blanket and my Nintendo Switch on my lap. This is Animal Crossing.
1: Sorry, you're introducing this whilst holding a lovely cup of tea as well. I'll just say that.
0: Love it.
1: I feel like I'm in Toy Story.
2: Doesn't it scratch your brain a bit?
1: It's a little bit. Yeah. Okay. It was about to go into a bad boy drop there, isn't it? Astrido, finally.
3: Yeah, so when me and my friends are hungover, we have this saying the next day where we say, I'm new laptop today. And it's basically like when you're just restarting, like you're making a new password, you're setting up all the...
2: Add it to the urban kiss.
3: Yeah. I'm new laptop today. So Ty, hit that. I've opened it up.
1: I don't know if that's made me feel better or worse.
0: It caused me a bit of stress.
3: Did it? Oh, sorry.
0: It made me feel like I was in an office.
1: It's fine.
0: Oh my God, help me.
1: Right, jump on the WhatsApp this morning, 03448 112233. It's Tiny Temper and

0: on your Thursday morning. You got Kiss Breakfast with Tyler West and Chloe Burrows.
1: Good
0: and
1: morning.
0: I tell you what, we've never needed this more than ever. A shower.
1: Oh my gosh.
0: Last night was a bit treacherous. We're all feeling a little bit sore this morning. A bit hungover. So, what is the first thing you thought about when you stepped into the shower? You can share your shower thought with us here on Kiss Breakfast. Just jump on the WhatsApp, 03448 112233. It could be something random. It could be something that's popping off in your group chat. Something that you can't get your head around, right? I'm going to kick it off. Fish. Okay, guys?
1: Yeah. Full
0: fish.
1: Stop?
0: Yeah. No. If we can't see air, can fish see water?
1: And also, by the way, their eyes are like where our ears are. They're like on the side.
0: Exactly. You know when you put your head underwater and your eyes sting a little bit?
1: Yeah.
0: Fish are just constantly there, like.
2: Yeah, you can't see it, but Tyler's opening his eyes really wide.
3: Like a fish.
0: They don't sting. Like a fish. They got them. They got armoured eyes.
4: That was the best shower thought I think you've had in a while.
0: That's yeah. Okay. Yeah. Thank you.
4: It was really good.
0: Thank you very much. Thank you very much. Right, who's next? Chloe?
1: I just wondered how long have showers existed?
0: Facts.
1: Like, why is it now a necessity?
4: I found this out for you.
1: Thank you.
4: They've been around for 300,000 years and it was the Egyptians that invented them.
0: You're so quick with it. So quick with it. The Egyptians.
1: Thank you.
0: The Egyptians are bare smart.
1: For that.
0: Egyptians are bare smart. Imagine building a pyramid and showers.
1: They didn't build the pyramids. They didn't build the pyramids. A species between us
0: all right.
1: And
0: this is another show. That's another shower thought. You've given your shower thought now, right? Pots?
2: We've all kicked a pregnant woman.
1: Jade.
0: What?
2: From inside the womb.
0: Right. Yeah. Okay.
1: I don't think I'm going to put that on my CV.
0: Well, no, actually, you've all kicked your mum whilst pregnant.
2: Yeah.
0: So, that's wild.
2: Don't do that, yeah, pregnant women.
0: I'm not doing that. Yeah. Sorry, Debs. Ashrido?
4: Simply, how am I actually kind of okay? Because I consumed as much as most of the other people in this room, and I actually feel fine.
1: Oh, my God, I hate when people say
0: that's actually...
1: Sorry.
0: Get out of the shower.
4: Oh, my God, I'm being too...
1: What did you get out of that? What did you get out of that? I'm going to be sick on my knees. I'm going to be sick.
0: Right, come and say hello this morning. 03448 112233. You've sent in some really, really good healing sounds to help with our hangovers this morning.
1: Amazing.
0: I think we need it more than ever, right? We're going to get into them next. Plus, play the latest music from David Guetta and BB Rexha. Yes!
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0: In London, there's severe delays on the Jubilee and Metropolitan lines this morning. In Staffordshire, the M6 northbound is blocked with long delays from Junction 14. Also on the M6, one lane is closed northbound from Junction 8. And in Yorkshire, there are two lanes closed currently on the M62 westbound from Junction 22. It's light rain with sunny spells in London and highs of 13. The same in Inverness, highs of 11.
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0: David Guetta, BB REXHA. It's I'm good playing on Kiss Breakfast.
1: I'm not good.
0: We're struggling.
1: I am sick.
0: Listen, it's a journey. It's a journey and we're on it. Bro. You're with Tyler West and Chloe Burrows this morning with a slight hangover. That's why we're in the shower. Right, we are in the shower.
1: Ooh,
0: this is where you bring forward your shower thought, right? What's the first thing you thought about this morning? It could be something that's popping off in your group chat at the moment. It could be anything. But we're asking for healing sounds to heal these hangovers that we currently got. We've had a text from Madge saying white noise will help and help you guys. Nice. Okay. So let's try this out. All right, one sec. Hold on. Absolutely not.
2: I don't like that.
1: I feel like I'm really enjoying that.
0: Really?
1: I feel like I'm at the beach.
2: Yeah,
1: I feel like I'm in a storm.
0: Guys, that's not helping me. That is... No, it's not. It's absolutely not. That is the worst.
1: That scratched my brain.
0: I never want to hear that ever again.
1: Okay.
0: We've had a voice note in from Hayley.
3: The best hangover song has got to be Natasha Bedingfield, Unwritten. It's such a feel-good song.
0: She's definitely trying not to wake up the household.
1: She didn't sound good, did she?
2: No,
1: she didn't feel good.
0: But she came through with a solid suggestion.

0: guys. We have someone on the blower. We've got Ross in Somerset.
1: Come on, morning, mate.
2: Morning, mate. What would you say is like a healing sound that will help us out this morning?
3: The unbeatable healing sound has got to be, for any cheeky midweek sesh, is the McDonald's fryers beeping. You know those hash browns are on his way.
0: Yes.
2: Right, okay, hold on.
1: It's quite sick.
2: Yeah, that's... It's kind of triggering. it's quite good, though.
0: I'm actually gagging a bit.
2: Yeah.
0: Oh, my days.
2: Ross... You've got a better head than us this morning, mate. All right? Just know that. But thank you so much for your suggestion, my friend. Thank you very much. Have a good day, all right?
3: And you too, guys. Bye.
0: Oh, bless him.
2: Also, just had a text from Simon that says, two poos cures a hangover. So...
0: whilst
2: Alex Warren plays, I'm going to go toilet. All right, see you in a bit.

0: Alex Warren, Fever Dream playing on Kiss Breakfast. You're with Tyler West and Chloe Burrows this morning. That's a shout out to Ross in Somerset.
1: He violently did great. Hungover.
0: Yeah. Ross in Somerset, his suggestion of that McDonald's sound, yeah, like that. Yeah? That does not cure a hangover.
1: I'm overstimulated.
0: But listen, on that note, we're trying to send someone to Ibiza this morning. Yeah, we'll bring the party. That's it. Plus, we're going to get our music from Duke Dumont to get you in the mood as well. Thursday morning's going off. Kiss.
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12: It's Kiss Breakfast. Aileen, what's going on?
13: Well, in a world first, there's going to be a test to see if drivers have used laughing gas.
14: For about half an hour after you inhale a balloon, you are impaired.
13: It's something that's being tried out by two British police forces. The devices can tell if someone's had nitrous oxide for up to 2 hours beforehand. It's been considered a Class C drug since 2023. Emma Hart's from one of the forces trying out the tests.
14: We've seen some really awful fatalities, particularly in young people. We know that use of nitrous oxide is about 3-4% of all 16 to 24 year olds.
13: The bad week the Prime Minister's having is continuing. Today we're hearing reports one of his top team, the Health Secretary Wes Streeting, is getting ready to quit his job. That would pave the way for him to make a play to run for PM himself. There's a warning from police in Brighton not to speculate after the deaths of three young women who were pulled from the sea there. It's believed they're all aged between 20 and 30. Officers are trying to work out who they were and how they ended up in the water. And Manchester City boosted their Premier League title hopes with a 3-0 victory against Crystal Palace last night. It means they're within 2 points of leaders Arsenal. Keep up to date with everything Kiss. Just find us on socials. I'm Aileen O'Sullivan.
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12: I can literally taste the weekend at this point.
15: It's a thirsty Thursday.
12: We're getting through it, man. Right, Duke Dumont is playing. It's going to pop off after this from Joe. It's end of beginning.

0: exactly how your Thursday morning should be sounding. Duke Jamon needs you 100%. You're with Tyler West and Chloe Burrows this morning.
1: Good morning. We are violently hungover. Well, at least I am. We've got a massive shout out to Danielle in Newcastle who says, good morning, Tyler and Chloe. My thirsty Thursday is going to go crazy. After work drinks and then straight to a hen do in town.
0: God, that's crazy. That's a combination. That's wild behaviour.
1: Have it. Wild behaviour.
0: Have it large. 03448 112233. Come and say hello on the WhatsApp this morning. It's one day to go until Chloe takes on the ultimate challenge.
1: Ooh, nervous.
0: I'm excited for it. We'll chat about after this from Olivia Dean.

0: Them sweet sounds of Ariana Grande. We can't be friends. On your Thursday morning, you were Tyler West and Chloe Burrows here on Kiss Breakfast. And tomorrow's a big day. Chloe is transforming into something I don't think I'd ever expect to see.
1: Really?
0: Not a sumo wrestling expert, an amazing singer.
1: Yes. Honestly, if I could sing and be a pop star, it would be over for everyone. Yeah. So, Ariana Grande, watch out.
0: Exactly. Chloe Burrows is about. Right, we've been inspired by Channel 4's Your Song, right? So Chloe's been learning to sing all week. Sam Ryder, who's one of the judges on Your Song, he's heard about this, right? And he's got some last-minute tips before your big performance tomorrow.
1: Okay.
2: Warm up. Before you sing, you're meant to warm up like anything. So you do stuff like this. Totally boring. You're going to lose your mind doing it, but so important if you're taking singing seriously, which I know for a fact that you are completely and utterly.
0: Can you do that warm up for us, Chloe?
1: I'm so hungover, I burped, and a bit of sick came up my mouth.
0: Nice. Sam, help me. Yeah, Sam Ryder's helping you right now. He's got one more tip for you.
2: And then my final tip is just commit, which it already sounds like you're committing.
0: He's laughing.
2: You're going for it, like no holes barred. You're wearing your heart on your sleeve, and that's very important for a singer. So you've got to learn somehow. So just scream your head off. Just spend time doing that and you'll get there. I have full faith in you, pal.
0: There you go.
1: I feel better.
0: He's really sweet.
1: I feel actually, I'm going to be good.
0: Sam's really sweet, man. He just said, look, commit and do a warm-up. That's all you got to do.
1: I'm going to be sick, I think.
0: Yeah. Well, listen, now you're armed now. You've got all of the... It is the nerves. You've got all of the tips that you need. This time tomorrow, you're going to do a live performance here on Kiss Breakfast.
1: Perfect, yes.
0: Because your song is all about uncovering powerful personal stories told through music, right? So you need to write down actually and perform a song that's very meaningful to you. So let's go through some options right now, I figured. Like family, friends, amazing opportunities that you've had in your life.
1: What about going on a night out? That means the world to me.
0: Okay, great.
1: That's very meaningful to me.
0: This morning it's not meaningful. No, it's not.
1: Oh my God, I'm going to call an ambulance. I think I need medical help today.
0: I can't wait to hear your performance tomorrow, right? It's happening, all right? Thanks to Chloe and mainly Channel 4, you can win an Apple Watch, AirPods, a Bluetooth speaker and more. Just head to playkiss.com and make sure that you stream your song on Channel 4 right now. Well, you need to do the warm-ups. You need to do like all you need to prep
1: I'm
0: the song.
1: I'm too hungover for this cool. Warming up.
0: Amazing.
1: And all that. Do you know what I mean?
0: Let's try this one. Shake it to the max. Yes.

0: We've got Kiss Breakfast with Tyler West and Chloe Burrows this morning. Shout out to Jamie in Birmingham. He says, morning, guys. If it makes you feel any better, I'm also hungover today. Power through, gang.
1: Nothing will make me feel better,
0: but
1: Jamie.
0: We're in this together, Jay. God. We're in this.
1: Could be a winner tomorrow. Literally, in 24 hours, you could have 350,000 great Jeez. British pounds in your bank account. Yesterday's winner, Emma, could actually not believe she got the call.
2: Well, that's really good timing because it's me and my dad's birthday tomorrow, so best one ever.
0: So she's living her best life today.
1: You could be our second winner of the week, and you could get even more. You could get 350K. Mm-hmm. Do you know that house that you've saved on Rightmove? Go buy it.
0: And it'll feel like your birthday. Your birthday might not be for time, but it'll be when you win this money, all right? 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
5: In London, there's severe delays on the Windrush and Metropolitan lines at the minute. In Staffordshire, the M6 northbound is blocked with long delays from Junction 14. In Gloucestershire, there's one lane closed and queuing traffic due to an accident on the M5 southbound from Junction 14. And in Hertfordshire, there's one lane closed and queuing traffic on the M1 southbound from Junction 9. It's light rain with sunny spells in London, highs of 13. The same in Brighton today.
2: Breakfast
1: with Tyler West
2: and Chloe Burrows.

0: love Dominic Fike, man.
1: Oh, my favourite artist.
0: He's a legend.
1: Ever.
0: It's White Keys on Kiss Breakfast. You're with Tyler West and Chloe Burrows for your Thursday morning. Now, if you woke up this morning, opened up Instagram, saw this new feature, and then just dashed your phone across the room, don't blame you, right? Because it's absolutely trash. I don't know if this new feature is genius or terrifying. So it's called Instance. You can basically send photos to your close friends that can't be edited.
1: No, not your close friends. It's
0: just anyone.
1: Everyone that you have.
2: There's two options. It's either to your close friends or what Chloe said. People that you follow.
1: And Astrid just did one.
0: Yeah, Astrid. Why did you do one?
2: I did one because I was just looking at what it looked like on my phone and then I put it away and you went, you chickened out.
3: No, so I was like, you went to take a selfie and I said, I knew you were going to be the first person to go along with this new feature.
2: Okay.
3: And here you are. And you sent it and you couldn't review it.
1: Now the government have all your information.
2: Exactly, I know. So you just click it and then it goes. The no review, no send, just goes.
0: And they just disappear after somebody sees them.
1: Can you delete it?
2: It's gone now. No.
1: Delete it.
2: I don't know.
1: Oh, it's just there.
2: I think it's gone.
0: Apparently people can't screenshot them either, right? So it's just, it's pretty pointless. It's like nobody consulted us about this. Nobody was sitting there saying, oh, really need Instance. Like, no, nobody, like, they haven't given us an option to opt in or opt out. And I just think it's chaos. It's absolute chaos.
2: Will it last, though?
0: No.
2: Of course it won't.
1: No. What was that? Be Real. That was.

0: 5 days.
1: I lost in a couple of years, to be fair, but yeah. I'm using it 2 years.
2: Surprise.
1: But you know on Instagram how they had that thing where you could pop up with that little like caption and people have them at the top of your DMs? That isn't really a thing.
0: No, it's just nobody uses that.
2: But people, no, Jordan Lee uses it.
0: Okay, Jordan Lee. Kiss his very own Jordan Lee. Okay, fine. All right, so we've cleared that up. Nobody's using Instants. It's pretty pointless. Instagram, have a word, all right? Have a word. Do better. Do better. Like this new music from Calvin Harris and Jazzy. Such a big tune for your Thursday morning.

0: we could dance.
1: Miles Smith, nice to meet you. Big tune. It's a Thursday morning. You've got Kiss Breakfast with Tyler West and Chloe Burrows. We're feeling a bit worse for wear because producer Potts, we did our birthday celebrations yesterday at 1:30 in the afternoon.
2: Honestly, I'm so old. I think hangovers get so much worse with age.
1: 100% they do.
2: And the only cure is food.
1: No, liquids.
2: No.
1: When you have liquids, obviously it brings you back to life because your body's just dehydrated.
2: No, you've got to feed the beast. And the beast is here.
1: Feed the beast. No, it's liquids though.
2: My left eye has gone blind, and I think the only way to cure it is a breakfast wrap from the cafe in the corner.
1: But it's liquid. You need like a full fat Coke.
2: I honestly don't care. I need food.
1: It's liquids, Chloe.
2: You want to do liquids over food? You want to sit there and drink?
1: 100%.
2: Right, do you know what? I think we should settle this in the court of Chloe.
1: Right, so yeah, that cures a hangover.
2: Right,
1: nice.
2: Yeah, let's go to court, man. What is the cure for a hangover? Food or liquid? Yeah. Me and Ty, we're going to go and get our cases ready. Mm. But I also want you to go and prepare your case too. Quickly get on the WhatsApp 03448 112 233 with your arguments.
1: Okay, food. Fine.
2: Versus liquid.
1: I think I'm going to win this by a landslide. Yeah. I can't lie.
2: I'm too hungover to care.
1: What is the cure for a hangover? Food or liquid? Which way are we going, right? You need to be able to support your case if you're going to come to the table. 03448 112 233. Jump on the WhatsApp. What is the cure for a decent hangover?
2: An ambulance.
1: Food or liquid? The Court of Chloe will make a ruling next. 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
1: In London, there's severe delays on the Windrush and Metropolitan lines. In Staffordshire, the M6 northbound is blocked with long delays from Junction 14. In Gloucestershire, there's one lane closed and queuing traffic on the M5 southbound from Junction 14. And in Hertfordshire, there's one lane closed and queuing traffic on the M1 southbound from Junction 9. It's light rain with sunny spells in London today with highs of 13. The same in Burnley with highs of 11.
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0: I had a pre-Ken energy right there. James Hype, Kelly Lee. It's More Than Friends on Kiss Breakfast. You're with Tyler West and Chloe Burrows this morning. We're feeling a bit worse for wear because...
1: Oh, my God, help me.
0: Producer Potts' birthday celebrations yesterday at 1:30 went on for too long. That's why we're feeling that. So, let's argue.
2: Court is in session, diva.
3: The Court of Chloe.
1: Oh,
0: right.
1: Oh my God, this is taking a lot of my energy. Right. Today, our court case is, what is the best cure for a hangover, food or liquid?
0: Mm.
1: I'm going to present my argument. Okay. I honestly don't think I've ever had a hangover like this.
0: Really?
1: I'm going blind in my left eye.
0: Oh, that's the concern. That's
1: and the concern. Only thing that I can think about is food. I need a breakfast wrap. I need a full English breakfast wrap from a calf. I don't care what drink it is. I've got a cup of tea here, three sugars, obviously.
0: Nice.
1: Water to my right, Jade to my left.
0: Liquid, but liquid makes you feel better. Right, liquid is the go-to. Well, that's my argument. I'm saying liquid over food.
1: Liquid's not helping me. I honestly think if I have some liquid down my throat, I will be sick.
0: You need full fat Coke. You need like water. You need a cup of tea. You need some orange juice with ice. You need all of those ones.
1: Violently disagree. Can we Deliveroo something, please?
0: Yeah, fine. Maybe that'll happen. We need to settle this morning, though.
1: We do. Let's get someone else on.
0: Exactly.
1: Let's get someone who's a bit more passion, more energy.
0: Yeah. Good morning to Bronte and Essie.
4: Yes, Bronte.
5: Good morning.
0: Morning. Bronte, whose side are you on this morning?
5: I'm on Chloe's.
1: Oh, it's
5: food.
1: Thank you.
5: It is food every time.
0: It is not. I don't
1: what is your favourite hangover food, or like, what should I order now?
5: So I always used to have a packet of Quavers.
1: Quavers? Are you joking?
5: Yeah, get me through a hangover, you know. And then as I've got older, McDonald's, every single time, McDonald's.
0: There you go. I mean, I'll just say, what, you're not going to have a drink with that, Bronte? You're not going to have some water to wash it down?
1: No, we're feeding the beast.
5: I mean, I would have a Diet Coke, but it's got to be the food
1: first. Bronte, come on, let's BFFR.
0: Do you know what? I think everybody's winner because I think it's a combination. You need food and then you need a drink to wash it down.
1: I need food. So guess what? The verdict is in.
0: It absolutely is.
1: According to the Court of Chloe, we are now going to rule that food is absolutely the better cure for hangover than liquid. Bronte, I'm doing a Deliveroo and I'm not getting Quavers.
0: Thank you.
1: I need a big...
5: No, go to the McDonald's.
1: I need
5: McDonald's.
1: Dodge. Go for Dodge
0: something. We're going for something. Thanks, Bronte.
1: Thank you, Bronte.
5: Thank you.
1: Court is adjourned.
0: How about that? How about that? That's it's taken us that long
1: W's
0: to finally realise that we need some food and liquid in us.
1: I need an ambulance. I've never felt this bad in my life.
0: This will make us feel better this morning, no matter how your Thursday starts. Yeah. Somba. This is Homewrecker on Kiss Breakfast. Good morning.

0: so glad we came to that conclusion. That food is more important on a hangover than liquid.
1: Immediately. I am a beast and I need feeding.
0: Bradley's messaged in and said, a tip for both of you after a night out, have a cup of tea with 4 sugars before bed and you'll wake up next day with no hangover.
1: Bradley, how many teeth you got?
0: 4 sugars!
1: That is insane.
0: Big man, the dentist don't
1: it's
0: like you.
1: It's too late.
0: That is crazy work right there.
1: I need help now.
0: Doing a lot.
1: Not yesterday.
0: Listen, one thing that'll make us feel better is sending someone to Ibiza. That's what we're trying to do this morning.
2: 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Yeah. Level up your mornings with Channel 4.
3: 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What could possibly go wrong? 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
0: Kiss Breakfast. Aileen, what's going on?
14: Well, we are hearing about the first ever breath test for laughing gas on Kiss this morning. It's something that's being tried out by two British police forces as they try to get tough on drug driving.
15: You can blow out into this tube.
14: Great. Well, the test knows if a user's inhaled nitrous oxide up to 2 hours beforehand. Police say they are particularly concerned about it after several fatal crashes involving young people linked to the drug. We're expecting another tough day ahead for Sir Keir Starmer, with rumours one of his top teams planning on quitting today and then making a play for his job. It's rumoured Wes Streeting, who heads up health at the moment, is getting ready to leave that role to try and run for leader. Investigations into the deaths of three women whose bodies were pulled from the sea in Brighton are continuing. Officers say they're trying to find out who they were. So far, they've told us they think they were between 20 and 30 years old. They don't think they'd been at a nightclub beforehand. And Manchester City kept their Premier League title hopes alive with a 3-0 win against Crystal Palace last night. That means they are within 2 points of Arsenal with 2 games left to play. Keep up to date with everything Kiss. Just find us on socials. I'm Aileen O'Sullivan.
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13: with Tyler West and Chloe Burrows. Yeah.
0: Hey, we're almost there, team. We're almost at the end of the week.
1: Yeah, it's a Thursday.
0: Absolutely. We're helping you through this morning. Tiny Temper and Labyrinth is playing for you after this from Tame Impala. It's

0: When Tiny Temper says, yeah, I believe him. I don't know what he's saying yeah to, but I'm doing it.
1: He's saying yeah to my hangover, I think.
0: Oh, Team Little Labyrinth is pass out, which Chloe's about to do.
1: I'm going to. I'm going to do it.
0: You with Tyler West and Chloe Burrows on Kiss Breakfast. Good morning.
1: Good morning. A shout out to Charlene in Swansea on the WhatsApp. He says, hey guys, I am out with the girls for my friend Abby's birthday later. I can't wait. I can't think of anything worse.
0: Happy birthday, Abby.
1: Happy birthday, Abby.
0: Right, jump on the WhatsApp this morning. Come and say hello. 03-448-112233. Samantha House will soothe your morning right now. This is Wiz the MC and Bees and Honey.

0: Hate McRae with Greedy here on Kiss Breakfast, 7 minutes past eight on your Thursday morning. It was Tyler West and Chloe Burrows. We had a text in from Laura who says, hey guys, can you wish Isaac good luck for his final exams today? Good luck, Isaac.
1: That was vague. What exams is he doing?
0: Yeah.
1: What's he trying to do? But yeah. Come on, Isaac.
0: Yeah, come on, man. You got this. You got this. So myself and Chloe are feeling a little bit worse for wear.
1: I am.
0: In fact, do you know what?
1: Violently hungover.
0: Producer Potts, it's actually your fault.
2: It's not at all.
0: It's your birthday.
1: I'm going to shed a tear.
2: Because Chloe said, let's go for lunch for your birthday.
1: Go away.
0: Okay, great. So Chloe, it's your fault.
1: Never invite me anywhere, ever again.
2: You invited all of us.
0: It's self-inflicted.
1: There's no light at the end of this tunnel. Do you know what I mean? Like, this is me forever.
0: Well, Chloe, the thing is, like, you feel sorry for yourself and everything like that, but then you're going to go home after work and you're going to sleep. You're going to go to
1: all
0: bed.
1: Day.
0: Today, I have some commitments. Yeah? Big commitments.
1: The cause.
0: I am going to Buckingham Palace.
1: No, you're not.
0: To have a garden party with the king.
1: No, you're not.
0: I promise you that. It's part of like this charity thing that I'm doing, and I've got to go to Buckingham Palace later this afternoon.
1: Is that not one of? Okay, absolutely.
0: I'm honoured. Like,
1: you
0: I'm gonna rate,
1: even
0: like,
1: pay the, me.
0: There's some incredible work going on. But there's going to be, I've looked on the itinerary, there's a didgeridoo playing.
1: Oh, no.
0: Is that not one of the worst places or one of the worst things to experience whilst you're hungover?
1: Yeah.
0: Like,
1: yeah.
0: Just like, my man standing there playing a didgeridoo.
1: What even?
2: In Buckingham Palace.
1: Is it just like that wow, wow, wow Australian thing?
0: Exactly like that.
1: Oh, my God.
0: Exactly like that.
1: No.
0: I don't think.
1: Honestly, no.
0: All right. What is one of the worst places you've ever had to go if you're hungover? Ashrina?
2: Wow. I've got one. It was awful. I was so hungover and I had to get on a 4-hour train to Leeds and it was packed and
0: at least it was a train, not coach.
2: I was going to say I've done a coach and it was from Leeds and I puked all over the seat because there was too big a line for the toilet at the back of the
1: coach. I'm not joking. Coming in here for 5 a.m. I had an exorcism. Sick. There's nothing worse than what I'm doing right now.
2: No one ever drink alcohol.
0: Right. But can you beat Bucky Pedo?
1: Yeah.
0: What's one of the worst places that you've ever had to go hungover?
2: That's the worst place, 100%.
0: Yeah, probably is.
1: You might be the first person ever to be hungover.
0: I know.
1: Yeah.
0: You never know. You never know.
2: No. Prince Harry.
0: Yeah. Right, challenge me. All right, what's one of the worst places that you've ever had to go hungover? Jump on the WhatsApp, 03-448-112233. I think Bucky P's in first place.
1: Yeah.
0: But can you get a close second? All right, 03-448-112233 is Dave and Thames. This is Rain Dance.
3: Let's get the party started. See you at the bar, you was hardly talking. That's when I knew that your heart was scarring. Friends to lovers need a part to star in. Like, wait, babe, let me

0: It's Empire State of Mind here on Kiss Breakfast. Massive shout out to Amy, Darcy and Rosie. Loving the show this morning, listening in Wiltshire. Aww. Good to have you with us. Good morning.
1: Day is tomorrow, the day that you could be winning £350,000. Yesterday's winner. Yesterday's winner, Emma, could absolutely not believe that she won when she got the call.
2: Oh my goodness, God. I cannot believe it.
0: That could be you.
1: She cannot believe it. You could be our second winner of the week, enjoying a massive £350,000. All I can think about is food. If you got that money in your bank account tomorrow, do a banquet.
0: You know when you like go to like an all-inclusive buffet?
1: Yeah.
0: You could just literally do that.
1: Do that.
0: Only
1: lobster,
0: for yourself. Exclusively.
1: Caviar, double cheeseburger, just, eclectic mix of just food.
0: Combination.
1: Yeah.
0: Right, combination. Get in the draw to win this life-changing money this morning. All right, whip your phone out. 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Or call this number 03 434 195 096. Calls are charged at the standard rate. Over 18s only, and lines close at 5 p.m. tomorrow. At that point, just answer your phone, and then you've just won yourself 350 large.
1: Yay.
0: Right, let's pay straight into your account immediately after the call.
1: So all you need to do for your chance to win is text win 64100. Good luck.
0: Best of luck with that. 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There's some solid suggestions we got to get into.
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0: In London, there's severe delays on the Northern and Metropolitan lines at the minute. The Windrush line has no service between Surrey Quays and Clapham Junction. In Staffordshire, the M6 northbound is closed with long delays from Junction 14. And in Manchester, there is currently one lane closed and queuing traffic on the M60 clockwise from Junction 16. It's light rain with sunny spells in London, highs of 13. The same in Peterborough, highs of 12.
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0: Across 8 on your Thursday morning. You're with Tyler West and Clyde Burrows here on Kiss Breakfast. That's Alex Warren with Ordinary.
1: Amazing.
0: Now, we're not feeling amazing, though.
1: I've honestly never felt worse than this.
0: So
1: I haven't.
0: We're feeling a bit sorry for ourselves because producer Potts' birthday celebrations yesterday went on a bit too long. We got a bit of sore head this morning.
1: Sore head. I've lost the will. Live.
0: But we're saying, like, what's one of the worst places that you've ever had a hangover? Because I'm going to Buckingham Palace
1: That's
0: today.
1: That's got to be the worst. For a

0: has to be the
1: worst. Bucky P on a hangover, and there's going to be a guy playing a didgeridoo.
0: Oh, you're being punished for something. I don't know what it is.
1: That's
0: you're
1: bad,
0: being
1: it?
0: Punished for having a good time.
1: Yeah.
0: But we had so many, like, people have been hungover everywhere. And we've got Karen in Peterborough.
1: Morning, Karen.
2: Hello.
1: Morning,
0: Karen. What Welcome. Is the worst place that you have been hungover?
2: Wow. This is a random one because you think it would be a really nice place to go when you've got a bad hangover. But for me, it was a spa day.
1: Oh, no.
0: Yeah, I hear it.
2: It still makes me feel sick when I think about that day. And it was a long time ago.
1: Yeah.
2: And so I'd committed to this spa day with my sister.
1: Yeah.
2: I'd been out the night before. It was a day and stupidly my nerves had got the better of me. So I just got wasted.
0: Yeah, obviously. Why would you not? Right.
2: Yeah. You know, make a good impression and all that.
0: Yeah,
2: and
0: then, good.
2: The next day, my sister picked me up. I felt so ill. I really didn't want to go, but I knew if I let her down, she'd be really gutted because it'd been booked and paid for ages.
0: Mm.
2: So I had to get her to stop the car on the way there so I could be sick.
1: No yeah. way.
2: It was horrible. We got there, I had a massage booked, and I remember just my face being in that hole. You know, when
0: oh
2: you're like,
0: oh my God, stop, I'm going to be
1: getting
0: sick.
1: Pressed
0: oh,
1: into
0: I'm
1: the hole.
0: Be sick.
1: That's
2: all
1: crazy.
2: I was thinking is, don't be sick through the hole. Don't be sick through the hole. Like, this would be awful. And so I held it in, then we was in the jacuzzi. And it was
1: nah,
2: like,
1: get out of there. Oh, we're not doing that.
2: Like, I did have to hop out. To
0: Karen,
2: get it.
0: You are making my hangover
1: yeah,
0: 10
1: Karen,
0: times
1: I,
0: worse.
2: Chloe, I feel your pain. I think that was one of the worst days of my life.
0: I hear it. I understand.
1: Karen, thank you so much for sharing that this morning because that's making us feel better about it. That's making us feel better. That's making us feel better about it.
0: Spa is bad.
1: Exactly.
0: But we also have Sarah in Slough on the phone.
1: Morning, Sarah.
3: Morning.
0: Right, Sarah. I was gagging at Karen's story. Sorry, right, Sarah, where is the worst place that you've been hungover?
3: Okay, bear with me. It is bridal dress shopping.
1: Okay, yeah, no, absolutely not. We're not doing it.
4: Mm-mm.
3: Yeah,
0: we're doing it.
3: We're not doing the Bridesmaids movie. We're not going that far. That didn't happen.
0: That's
3: however, Bestie's bridal shop dress.
1: Yeah.
3: Night before, we had a little, you know, pre-hen party.
0: Yeah.
3: We thought, oh, it'd be a lovely time, you know, get in the mood, get in the spirit. Yeah, it went too far. Way too much to drink. Fell asleep on her sofa.
1: Yeah.
3: Woke up the next morning. I'm like, no, can't do this. She's like, yes, you are doing this. Get up. Sort yourself out. I'm like, all right then. Let's go. Three really lovely dress shops.
0: No.
1: Yeah.
3: Having a nice time.
1: Basically on tour.
3: Her mum was there.
1: Sarah, can
3: her
1: I ask you?
3: Can I
1: ask you? Was there a nice dress that was selected in the end?
0: Tyler,
3: yeah,
0: what?
3: There was.
1: Great. That's all that matters. Even on a hangover, you got it done.
0: Yeah, well done.
1: Exactly.
0: You.
1: Nice
0: well
1: one,
0: done,
1: Sarah. The lesson here is we don't condone heavy drinking.
0: Oh, no, we're never doing it again.
1: Unless you're like having a good time in Ibiza, then go. All right, no, we're not doing that.

0: Bieber, it's I Don't Care on Kiss Breakfast with Tyler West and Chloe Burrows. But listen, you would care about this.
1: Level up your summer with a trip to Three Mobile Presents Kiss Ibiza.
0: Alright, we're not having you on. You and three of your mates could be going to Ibiza. Right, it's thanks to our mates at Three Mobile Presents Kiss Ibiza. 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
2: Yoy, and guess who's going to be there? Me and Tyler. So if you're like me and you are gagging for a holiday, you are in desperate need of one, this would sort you right out. You could be in Ibiza next weekend.
0: It's happening so soon. It's come around so fast, right? You and your crew, you need to win your spot on our Kiss flight to Ibiza, right? Each day we'll bring one member from your group onto Kiss Breakfast and then we'll put you to the test. If you answer it right, then you've won your place on the trip. If you get it wrong, it's a bit awkward. You could be left behind.
2: Oh, you don't want to do that. And only one more friendship group can play. This is crunch time, baby.
0: Yeah.
2: All you need to do is send us a voice note telling us exactly why you and three of your mates would be the best group for us to have in Ibiza.
0: Yeah, just send us over a little voice note to our exclusive WhatsApp number. It's 0330 916 974. That's 0330 916 974. Right, you have until 11 a.m. tomorrow to enter. This is your warning. If you're thinking about it this morning, you're like, oh, I quite fancy going to Ibiza, me and the pals. This is it. This is your chance to do it. Right, all the T's and C's are over on our website at playkiss.com. We're on a winning streak at the moment as well. Let's see if we can keep it going this morning and get someone else on that plane to Ibiza. Right, it's happening. Plus, we got new music from BB Rexha and Faithless. That's on the way for you next.

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10: In London, there's severe delays on the Metropolitan and the Windrush line has no service between Surrey Quays and Clapham Junction. In Staffordshire, there's long delays and two lanes closed on the M6 northbound. That's from Junction 13. And in Manchester, there is one lane closed and queue in traffic on the M60 clockwise from Junction 16. It's light rain with sunny spells in London, highs of 13. The same in Preston with highs of 12.
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0: Oh, yes. We are sorting you right out on Kiss Breakfast. You could be going to Ibiza next week, by the way.
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0: It's a big party, man. 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And you can be our final friendship group to play next week.
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2: Eoy, so shall we meet today? Shall we meet today's contestant, Keely in Suffolk?
0: Morning, Keely!
3: Morning.
0: We've also got the rest of your group chat, the girly whirlies on the line as well. Good morning, Molly, Bruna, and Katie.
2: Morning.
0: Girly whirlies in full force. Yeah. Right, Katie, listen, you got your question right yesterday. You're off to Ibiza. You've secured your place. You've got your seat reservation. Yeah. Why does it matter that Keely comes with you as well?
3: Oh, she's got to be there. She's the life and soul of the party, so we can't go without her.
2: Yeah, really, of course, sweet. She is. Well, she better get it right then.
0: Exactly. Wish my pals spoke about me like that.
2: Yeah.
0: You know what I mean? It's really sweet. Right, so we're about to ask you a question, Keely. If you get it right, you've won your place on the plane to Ibiza with the rest of the girly whirlies. If you get it wrong, you might be left behind in the UK. We have to accept your first answer. Are you ready?
3: Yes, I'm ready.
2: Okay, which Korean boy band are headlining the first ever World Cup halftime show?
3: BTS.
2: Whoa, quick
0: Why?
2: With it.
0: Why? No,
2: quick
0: that with it. You were so quick with it. You said BTS. Well, Keely.
3: Yeah.
0: Yeah.
2: Yeah. You're going to Ibiza.
3: Yes, girl.
0: Gas. Congratulations, Keely. That's the correct answer. You're going to Ibiza.
2: All of the girly wellies are off to Ibiza. Can the girly wellies give me your biggest cheer right now? Nice.
0: That's going to be a noisy plane, isn't it? All right, girls, we'll see you there. You did it. Congratulations. Right, that is all thanks to Three Mobile. You can get more from your phone this summer with unlimited data, and you can stay connected wherever you are, roaming in up to 160 destinations.
2: Whoa.
0: The T's and C's apply. This is giving Ibiza.

0: Breakfast coming up to 9 a.m. on your Thursday morning. You're hanging out with Tyler West and Chloe Burrows. Aww. I've just got to say, I'm so relieved that the girly whirlies are
1: going. It's 4 for 4. They're all coming to Ibiza with us.
0: It's going to be a lively plane over there, I'll tell you that. Oh, we've got your final chance to win. Make sure you get involved with that. Ray's playing for you next. Where is my husband? The other side of this. 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
0: It's Kiss Breakfast. Aileen, what's the latest?
17: Well, we've been hearing all about a world first on Kiss this morning. There's going to be a test to see if drivers have used laughing gas.
18: We've seen some really awful fatalities, particularly in young people. We know that use of nitrous oxide is about 3 to 4% of all 16 to 24-year-olds.
17: Well, it's something that's been tried out by two British police forces at first. The test can tell if someone's had nitrous oxide for up to 2 hours beforehand. Emma Hart's from one of the forces trying them out.
18: For about half an hour after you inhale a balloon, you are impaired.
17: It's been considered a Class C drug since 2023. Next, in the bad week the Prime Minister's having is continuing. Today we are hearing reports that one of his top team, the Health Secretary, Wes Streeting, is getting ready to quit his job. That would pave the way for him to make a play to run for Prime Minister himself. There's a warning from police in Brighton not to speculate after the deaths of three young women there whose bodies were pulled from the sea. It's believed they're all aged between 20 and 30, or officers are trying to work out who they are and how they ended up in the water. And Manchester City have boosted their Premier League title hopes with their 3-0 victory against Crystal Palace. They're now within 2 points of leaders Arsenal. Keep up to date with everything Kiss. Just find us on socials. I'm Aileen O'Sullivan.

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1: Oh, it is.
0: Drizzy Drake. Team Noel, Wizkid and Kylo. That is One Dance. It's 9 a.m. on your Thursday morning. Welcome to Kiss Breakfast. You're with Tyler West and Chloe Burrows this morning.
1: Good morning. And a shout out to Joanne and Lou on the WhatsApp, who are heading to the airport for a long weekend in Ireland where it isn't sunny. Please shout us out and send us some sunshine.
0: Hold on.
1: I wish we could have some sunshine.
0: Just freeze some sunshine.
1: Did you catch it, Joanne and Lou?
0: That was for you. I think I've just cracked my phone screen.
1: No, let's leave it.
0: Right, jump onto WhatsApp 03448 112233. Come and say hello for your

0: Justin Bieber, Daisies on Kiss Breakfast. It's just after 9 a.m. Welcome if you're just looking on. It's Tyler West and Chloe Boris with you.
1: Who are violently hungover. Oh my God. Yeah. Oh my
0: God. It's not leaving really, is it?
1: It's getting worse.
0: It was producer Potts' birthday celebrations yesterday. And that's why we're struggling this morning. And then, Chloe, you've got a clear schedule. You can nap for
1: today. I've
0: cancelled
1: absolutely everything. I'm going home to bed.
0: I've got prior commitments. Do you know what I mean? I've got some commitments. I'm going to Buckingham Palace.
1: I can't believe you're doing that today.
0: On some charity bits. So I'm going to be at a garden party at Buckingham Palace. So we're talking about what some of the worst places you've ever had to go hungover. Right, I don't think you can beat Bucky P. As I was saying, challenge me. Good morning to Ryan in Manchester.
2: Yes, Ryan. Hi, guys.
0: Good morning, mate. We're good. How are you?
2: Oh, not bad, thank you.
0: What's the place, the worst place that you've ever had to go hungover?
2: Okay, so I had a bit of a wild night out a few years back. We pulled an all-nighter with some friends, and the next day was my uncle's birthday, and we had paintballing booked.
1: Yes.
2: So, yeah, we had paintballing booked, and we planned to go on a five-pub crawl as well.
0: You're hardcore, Ryan. Do you know what I mean? Yeah. You're different, man. That's different caliber right there.
1: Any sort of physical activity on a hangover should actually be illegal.
0: Well, imagine getting shot with paintballs, like, and running and getting scared for your life. That's insane.
1: Oh, my God. Honestly, no.
0: Ryan, did you make it through the pub crawl?
2: So what happened was, I mean, the paintballing was tough enough. I mean, I don't know if you've been shot before through the mask, the fish taste of the paintball. I don't know how I didn't throw up inside the mask.
1: Aww.
2: But we got through the second pub. We had five planned, and then my granddad ended up having a diabetic episode.
0: Which
2: sounds awful, but I was so thankful, honestly. I was so cold for tapping out.
0: Was your granddad all right, yeah?
2: Yeah, he just needed a Mars bar, Tyler.
1: Okay. Oh, good. Good.
0: Oh, God, this is taking a turn.
1: Save the day.
0: Oh.
2: Yeah, crazy.
0: Thanks
1: What's
0: to
1: my
0: granddad.
1: Granddad doing today? Can he not help me?
2: my granddad does stonemason, so he's tough enough.
1: Okay.
0: What a legend. Yeah. Okay, I tell you what, Ryan, sharing that, you've made us feel better about our situation, mate. So thank you so much,
1: Ryan. Thank you, Ryan.
2: No worries.
0: Have a good day, all right?
2: You're beautiful, and you're live in the morning up for us every morning.
1: Oh,
2: so thank you very much.
0: Love you, mate. Take care.

0: such a big tune. 50 Love Cent, that Nate Dogg. It's 21 Questions playing here on Kiss Breakfast. Shout out to Sibby in Broccoli, who says, morning guys, day off today. Currently driving to Essex for a friend's birthday with my partner George.
1: Hello, Sibby and George. Tomorrow, put it in your calendar, could be the day that you win £350,000.
0: Come on. Okay?
1: Yesterday's winner, Emma, got the call at the best possible time.
2: Well, that's really good timing because it's me and my dad's birthday tomorrow, so best one ever.
0: Imagine that money coming
1: you
0: into your account on your birthday.
1: Yeah. What a random thing.
0: Everybody's winning.
1: I've never heard that. You could be our second winner of the week tomorrow, enjoying a massive £350,000. You already know what you should do with that money. Book a flight. It's holiday time.
0: And then it'll be your birthday.
1: Happy birthday.
0: Right, get in the draw to win this life-changing money immediately, all right? Whip your phone out. Text the word WIN to 64100. 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You can enter at makemeawinner.co.uk. That's where you can also find the rules for this network competition. Or call this number, 03-434-195-096. Right, calls are charged at the standard rate, over 18s only, and lines close at 5pm tomorrow. And that's when you've got to pick up the phone, and then you win £350,000. That's in your account immediately after the call as well.
1: So all you need to do to win is text WIN to 64100. Good luck!
0: Now, me and Chloe are feeling a bit worse for wear this morning.
1: Oh my God, help me.
0: So
1: help
0: we me. Need to hear some healing sounds,
1: yes.
0: Okay? We might just have the solution, as well as some Bruno Mars after this.
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14: In London, there's delays on the Metropolitan line and the Wimrush line has no service currently between Surrey Quays and Clapham Junction. In Kent, there's queue in traffic for 2 miles on the M20 London bound starting just before Junction 4. And in Staffordshire, the M6 northbound is closed with severe delays from Junction 14. And in South Yorkshire, one lane closed on the M1 northbound from Junction 32. It's light rain and highs of 13 in London. The same in Cambridge, highs of 12.
15: It's breakfast with Tyler West.

0: this very special hungover edition of Kiss Breakfast, yes, brought to you exclusively by Tyler West and Chloe Burrows, sponsored by producer Potts' birthday. Yeah, that's what we're doing. And you'd think, like, on a hangover, you're like, oh, yeah, I just can't wait to go home and get into bed. Well, no, I've got commitments. That's what we've been talking about. I'm going to Buckingham Palace today.
1: I can't think of anywhere worse.
0: Some very exciting charity work. Now, we've been talking about what's the worst places that you've ever had to go hungover, because I don't really think you can beat Bucky P. Also on the itinerary today, there's a didgeridoo player.
1: Oh, nice. Oh my gosh.
0: That's it.
1: Well,
0: I'm
1: someone
0: excited.
1: Who might beat you is Abby in Farnham on the phone.
0: Morning, Abby.
2: Morning. Hiya.
1: Yes, Abby. Right, what is the worst place you've had to go hungover?
2: So on a plane. So I went to Gran Canaria back in March, and our last evening was St. Patrick's Day.
0: Oh gosh.
2: And we spent the evening in an Irish bar, and too many drinks were had. And then our flight home was at 11 o'clock the next day. So we had the journey back to the airport. We obviously had the time in the airport. The flight home was like 4 hours. It was very, very turbulent.
0: I think it's just takeoff and landing is absolute no-go.
1: It's when the plane lands and then you're like, I still have to get my case and get home. Like, you're not even close to home.
0: Oh, yeah, I mean, that's making us feel better this morning. Thank you so much. Thank you.
1: We also have Lucy in Wiltshire.
0: Morning, Lucy.
3: Hey, hi guys.
0: Morning.
1: Right, Luz, what is the worst place you've had to go hungover?
3: Oh my God, it was so bad. So I had a mad night out and then I had to go in house hunt with my friend. She was looking for a house.
0: Yeah.
3: Got to the house, felt ropey as hell. And she was looking around the house. I just said, oh, I'll just meet up with you in a second.
0: Yeah.
3: Went in the downstairs toilet, threw up.
1: No.
3: Just felt absolutely terrible. My friend came, I saw my friend and she was in the kitchen still looking round, and she said, oh my God, are you all right? Giving me daggers. And I said, no, I'll meet you outside. Went outside, threw up all over the drive.
1: And
3: the worst thing was, she didn't even buy the house.
0: No. I'm not surprised with that everywhere.
1: I think you might take the biscuit here. Yeah, I think you win.
0: I think you won. You've absolutely won.
1: That's the worst thing I can think of doing with my day today.
0: Thank you, Lucy. Have a good one, all right?
3: See ya, bye.
1: Bye.
0: That's made us feel better, right? We could be at a house viewing right now, or we could be

0: feel like this tune's giving me a hug right now.
1: I need a hug.
0: Kalani, Folded, On Kiss Breakfast with Tyler West and Chloe Burrows for your Thursday morning.
2: We just got the loveliest text from Kimberly on the WhatsApp. She says, have an amazing day. Don't let anyone ever tell you different.
0: Jeez.
2: Thanks, Kimberly.
0: I feel like I can run for a wall now.
2: I honestly need to be hit by a wall, I think.
0: Something that might just make us laugh our way through it is our favourite game in the whole wide world. What is it, Chloe?
2: Fill my hole.
0: Absolutely. Yeah. Never in doubt. Never in doubt. Right, so this is where we just have a bit of fun, okay, for your Thursday morning. We'll give you three headlines with a hole to fill. You get 1 point for the correct answer, 2 points for an answer that really makes us laugh. And this is your last chance to play this week and and get to the top of the leaderboard.
2: We're also really hungover. We've done a lot of work since 6 a.m. So now it's time for you to do some work.
0: Yeah, jump on the WhatsApp if you fancy stepping up to the mark, all right? 03-448-11-22-23. The score to beat on the leaderboard is Manya Chihuahua with 6 points from yesterday. And he is a comedian with 6 points. Can you beat that? Right? 03-448-11-22-23 on the WhatsApp. Come and play Fill My Hole and entertain the nation this morning. Olivia Dean plays next.
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0: In London, there's delays on the Metropolitan line and the Windrush line has no service between Surrey Quays and Clapham Junction. In Surrey, there's queuing traffic for 1 mile on the M23 northbound before Junction 8. And in Staffordshire, the M6 northbound is closed with severe delays from Junction 14. In South Yorkshire, there's one lane closed on the M1 northbound from Junction 32. It's light rain in London with highs of 13. The same in Wrexham with highs of 11.
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0: John Martin, it's Don't You Worry Child on Kiss Breakfast. You're with Tyler West and Chloe Burrows, and it's time to play our favourite game. What is it, Chloe?
1: Fill my hole.
0: Exactly. Here to fill our hole today is Amy, the debt collector in Wiltshire. Good morning, Amy.
2: Good morning.
1: Yes, Amy.
0: Right, so here we go. We've got this this theme tune right here. You've got to sing it loud and proud, all right? Just repeat after us, Amy. You got this. Say ho. Say ho, ho.
2: Ho.
0: Fill my hole. Say fill my hole.
2: Yeah.
0: Energy. Come on. Love that.
2: That's ready.
0: Right, so Amy, you know how it works. There's three headlines with a hole to fill. 1 point for the correct answer, 2 points for an answer that really makes us laugh, all right? Comedian Manya Chihuahua is currently top of this week's leaderboard with 6 points. 6 points. Can you beat that score?
2: Well, I hope so.
1: Okay. Come on, Amy.
0: We're positive.
1: Right. The first one is a baby's dirty nappy almost derailed.
0: Oh!
2: A train.
1: Tyler laughed that one.
0: So that was quite funny, because imagine the train, there's delays on the trains because there's a dirty nappy on the line. That's quite funny. The correct answer we was actually looking for was the UK Eurovision entry, but hey, we'll take the 2 points.
1: 2 points. Right. The next one is Tyler West greets the king with
0: ho
2: music.
1: But he is a DJ.
0: No, I'm
1: a
0: DJ.
1: Guess.
0: I could play it. Yeah, it was a good guess. The correct answer is fist bump, because I fist bump the king. Nice.
1: You should.
0: Yeah, great.
1: Right, the last one is viewers want to vomit after a man sniffs around a woman's.
2: I don't know if I can say it.
0: You can. That is the correct answer.
1: Yay!
0: So listen, Amy, you got 3 points.
1: Yay! What are they?
0: I mean, Manya Chihuahua was a professional comedian.
1: Yeah.
0: You got half of his score, so that means that you're almost like halfway to being a professional comedian. Do you know what I mean?
2: Yeah, I'll take it.
1: Stand up next week then, Amy?
0: Yeah. Live at the Apollo, Amy, next week, yes?
2: Absolutely. I'm
1: amazing.
2: I'm a ticket.
1: Can't wait.
0: Amy, you're great. Thank you so much for filling in our hole this morning, all right? Have a wicked one.
2: Thank you. Have a good day.
1: Oh, bye. Bless you.
0: Right, if you want to jump on and try and get up that leaderboard, 03448 112233 on the WhatsApp. It's Flo.

0: the best Thursday we've ever had in our whole entire lives now. And guess what? Tomorrow, it's Friday!
1: Oh, we made it!
0: You can literally taste the end of the week vibes, all right? Here to continue that for you right now is Jordan Lee. He's got Gunner and Burna Boy for you next. Kiss!
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0: Getting into Thursday on Kiss. Aileen's got your latest.
15: Well, it looks like not one, but two MPs might be coming for the Prime Minister's job. We've been hearing reports the Health Secretary, Wes Streeting, might quit his current role today, leaving him open to go for it. Also this morning, the woman who used to be Sir Keir Starmer's deputy has been cleared by the taxman after an investigation into a stamp duty payment for a flat she bought. Angela Rayner could now make a play for the top job too. Next in All Morning on Kiss, we've been hearing about the first ever breath test for laughing gas. It's something that's being tried out by two British police forces as they try to get tough on drug driving. It can tell if a user's inhaled nitrous oxide for up to 2 hours beforehand. Investigations into the deaths of three women whose bodies were pulled from the sea in Brighton are continuing. Officers are trying to find out who they were. So far, they've told us they think they were aged between 20 and 30. And Southampton and Middlesbrough are waiting to see what action the Football League takes over a spying controversy that's overshadowed their Championship playoff semi-final. There have been reports of someone linked to the Hampshire club filming at the Borough training ground before the first leg. Keep up to date with everything Kiss. Just find us on socials. I'm Aileen O'Sullivan.
16: Let the vibes take the lead. Kiss.
0: I need that injection of energy this morning, and oh my god, I'm in charge of the button, so let me do that for you as well.

acting like it's the 31st of October on the 14th of May. Rihanna, Disturbia playing on Kiss. What is up? Good morning. My name is Jordan Lee. Are you someone that's wearing an Apple Watch right now, or a Fitbit or a Garmin or something like that? And you know, everyone's like, oh, I need to get 10,000 steps in. That myth has been debunked. You only need to do 8,500 steps. So treat yourself to 1,500 sitting around doing nothing and watching some TV or listening to Tiny Temper on Kiss, living life.

0: Down playing on Kiss. Before that, Doja Cat. She got Primavera on June the 4th, which I know everyone is like buzzing for. She was at the Met Gala looking incredible. Do you remember in 2023 though, when she was at the Met Gala? And she looked pretty iconic, I'll say that. She was asked about her outfit. This was her reply.
1: Wow.
0: Who made it? She was asked. This was her reply.
1: Wow.
0: And then she gave a slightly longer answer when she was asked about the inspiration behind it. I love her. I love her. Is she up for adoption? I kind of want to know. Rosé, David Guetta, Tame Impala. Let's do that next.
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12: Maybe you want a bigger one. Or maybe you just had a little one. Maybe you dream about others. Maybe you're in love with another's. Or maybe yours was once your grandmother's. Maybe you just want something to get you from A to B.

0: sexy chick. I feel like we can all be sexy chicks at some point in our lives. 10:30, are you a sexy chick? Yes. Dev, you are a sexy chick. In Peng, coffee in one hand, absolutely no interest in doing his work in the other. How can you do your work in the other? I don't want to know. Tate McRae in a sec and Kiss Anthems in about half an hour's time, all right? If you're brand new, it is a moment. It is 30 minutes, non-stop, back-to-back bangers. 03-448-11-2-23 on the WhatsApp to get involved. Dave taking over Kiss with Rain Dance.
1: Let's get the party started. See you at the bar, you was hardly talking. That's when I knew that your heart was scarring. Friends to lovers need a part to star in. Like, wait, babe, let me-

0: you on Kiss. Tell you what, it's like festival season, isn't it? And you need a bit of cash to get your summer sorted. Tomorrow, you've got another chance to win. Emma was our latest winner, and her reaction, gorgeous.
1: Well, that's really good timing, because it's me and my dad's birthday tomorrow, so best one ever.
0: Best one ever, Emma. You're going to hear a good one. I'm allowed to do that. I'm Scottish. You're not. You could be our second winner of the week. £350,000 could be in your bank account tomorrow. 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Calls are charged at the standard rate. It's over 18s only, and lines are closing at 5 p.m. tomorrow. 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

is Sonny Federa. You're going to have a wicked summer. He's been teasing new stuff. Think About Us playing on Kiss. Some banging stuff there. I need Alex Warren to jump into Ibiza for a couple of weeks because I think he would come back a changed man. His songs are beautiful. But imagine a Donkon fever dream. Just imagine it for a second. Just a little bit, a little bit. And on the way, J-Lo and Pitbull on the floor. I am taking you back to that summer. I know. Summer. It's alive. I'm not...

0: Jordan Adetunji and Kalani delivering energy to Kiss. Seconds away from Kiss Anthems, by the way. It's Thursday. There's an energy in the room. Producer Astrid's hugging a pillow. You're right. Good. If you are in that energy and you need a boost, and you're like, oh, I don't want to let go of this pillow, stay for Kiss Anthems. 30 minutes of back-to-back bangers. 03-448-11-2-23 on the WhatsApp, please.
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And that is just a warm-up of what is coming your way. My name is Jordan Lee. This is Kiss Anthems, my favourite part of the day. Toby's taps in working on the phones today. Who else we got on 03-448-11-22-23? Tegan and Brentwood. Just turning it up. Archie and Sonny are here. Lana in Twyford having a slow morning until this started. I love you for that. At Rio in traffic. But this is the vibe. I know it's the vibe. Welcome in anytime from 11 a.m. Let's keep moving with James Hype and Miggy De La Rosa. That is the only way you're allowed to say that name. This is Ferrari. This is Kiss Anthem.

anthems like Ellie, Keely and Mia. Slow day today at Mercedes in Newbury. All the girls are in the office today. I'm enjoying that vibe. And Jess and Nath en route to the airport for Nath's first holiday abroad to Greece. Oh my God. Please eat all the food. Please make me jealous. 03-448-11-2-23 on WhatsApp. And Kiss Anthems continues with...

Aside a country with your dance music is like one of your five a day. Avicii, Hey Brother, playing on Kiss Anthems. Back again tomorrow from 11 a.m. You know what to do by now, yes? You gotta be here. It's the best kind of vibe to start in. And especially on a Friday. I just feel like at that point, there's no point in doing anything else. Zara Larsson on the way, and Ray, who was singing with Alicia Keys the other day, Scream first, Samba and Homewrecker.

0: 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Lines are closing at 5pm tomorrow, so be quick. 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Do that now, and I've got you Raven Lanae and Joe in a bit. Make me a
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Debs, I'm enjoying that. And Rachel is getting married to Ross later today, and she's got Kiss on, getting ready. I feel like you're giving Rocky vibes though. So we're gonna do this, we're gonna do this, it's fun. That's from Katie. Well done, Katie. Well done for being the best mate ever. Ashanti's on the way, and I wanna do you this. I think I'm gonna, look, I'm not a betting boy, but Calvin Harris and Jazzy, woo, this might be the song of the summer. Satisfy, it's brand new. Kiss.

0: Open on Kiss was the MC. I want to do Dua Lipa after 12 as well. Can we talk about sensual stuff, PDA stuff? Sydney Sweeney, Scooter Braun. Have you seen this? Scooter Braun, like one of the biggest managers ever. Sydney Sweeney, one of the biggest stars of all time. They have gone full PDA. She was sharing stories on her Instagram of two of them holding hands, walking on the beach, scuba diving, taking a helicopter ride. It was gorgeous. Question though, which one of them likes olives? Yeah, I know. Random question. Because this was explained on How I Met Your Mother.
1: The olive theory is based on my friends Marshall and Lily. He hates olives, she loves them. And in a weird way, that's what makes them such a great couple. Perfect balance.
0: There you go. I really hate olives, my boyfriend loves them. See, it's actually a thing. Oh my God, true love, love it.
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16: let's bounce it.
0: Kiss. You were so close to the weekend. I know you can do it. I feel like we're at a marathon and you were at that last.

It's welcome in. If you were checking your phone this morning on Instagram and you went to your DMs and you were like, what's that? Why is like my mate in the bottom corner? This new feature they've dropped called Instance. It's like a separate app as well, but it's a bit what? It's kind of like Be Real, kind of like Snapchat, kind of like all of that rolled into one. But basically, you can just take a photo. You can just take a photo, take a snap. And by the way, warning you now, make sure you're prepared, because as soon as you take that snap, it's sent to like all your mates. So do it on the toilet, but make sure everything's covered, all right? Or maybe you're trying to be that girl. I am that girl sometimes. I was having a bath last night. I was like, oh my God, maybe I could do it here, maybe. No, I'm not going to do that. BB Rexha, let's go.

0: Zedd in the Park, which I'm kind of obsessed with already. He sold out 2 nights of it, though, so I can't go. Brilliant. Kiss Breakfast this morning. If you were sapped in, you would have maybe heard, maybe seen a little bit of a hangover on Chloe Burrows. The gang were out yesterday celebrating Potts' birthday. And it was very, very sweet. And a bunch of you were getting involved with the worst places you've ever been hungover. I just want to shout out Lucy in Wiltshire. I'm not going to embarrass you anymore by playing the audio from this morning. But basically went for a house viewing and then had to vom everywhere. That is iconic. I remember once I had to interview Craig David, threw up literally 2 minutes before. Craig David, I'm sorry. Dominic Fike next.
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all year round. I know. Joel Corey, sorry, playing on Kiss with Ray in a second. Taylor Swift first, who was in London last week, checking out some West End plays. She was partying with royalty, apparently, eating out in Indian restaurants. What I enjoy about it is, though, like, when you see celebrities in America, they're always in really nice places that's gorgeous. Because America's lovely, like LA, New York, it looks stunning. See, voters of celebrities in the UK, they're coming, and there's some traffic cones, there's a load of scaffolding, and it's an absolute mess. There's probably some vom on the floor as well. That's why we are so grounded, and that's why they love coming to see us, isn't it? This from her stunning album, the latest one, The Fate of a

0: Tatum's up in 20 minutes. She's entered the room. Justin Bieber's playing. It had to happen, didn't it?
1: Oh, it's beautiful.
0: You're on Kiss. Kiss. Mega May. If I won 350 grand, you know what I'm spending that on? Bribing Justin Bieber to get to the UK immediately. And I would have him in my back garden because no one else could watch him. 350 grand, that's what I'm spending it on. What are you doing? 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Calls are charged at the standard rate. It's over 18s only, and lines are closing at 5 p.m. tomorrow. That is not long for you to get your entry in. 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What are your plans this Friday night? Sack them off. Do something with 350 grand. Text win to 64100 and... Do you get the reference? Do you know what I'm going to play next? It's Dracula. Come on, get with the program.
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He just did 9 nights in the UK. Jeez, never sit down after that. He's off to North America now, so if you are an Alex Warren stan like Chloe Burrows, Kiss Breakfast, you could be jetting off. Go see him in North America. I'm Jordan Lee. Have you heard there's a bit of beef between Chris Brown and Zara Larsson, which is odd. Chris Brown coming for Zara Larsson, and all I'm going to say is, who's top of the charts? Not saying anything. Stateside on Kiss.

0: too good to you. You're locked into the mood of Kiss. You're in the right place for Thursday afternoon. Dave and Sam's Destiny's Child and Jason Derulo all on the way. None of them will talk smack about Zara Larsson. Just saying. Tatum, with you next. Kiss.
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4: Thank you, Jordan. It's Tatum taking over. If you feel like this week is dragging its arse, we've got the tunes to help. Well, make your shift go faster, hopefully.
11: Let's get the party started. See you at the bar, you was hardly talking. That's when I knew that your heart was scarring. Friends to lovers need a part to star in. Like, wait, babe, let me...

is that apparently, just to try and win his team over, apparently he ordered in a load of pizzas just to win them back round. Win them back round with a pepperoni passion. Could he do that for me and could he do that for the nation? Potentially. I think a massive Domino's order is in order, please. Send us the address. You got a Kiss soundtrack of Thursday with new music from Bella Kay. It's called I Love It.

0: corner, I reckon we go to Ibiza together and just keep an eye out for Joel. Because he's going to be there all summer, top off, DJing. You know what he's like. Kiss Breakfast and 3 Mobile, by the way, could whisk you and 3 your besties off to Ibiza this summer. If you want to come and party with Kiss, we're going to be there bringing a Kiss pool party live at O Beach, which you'll get on the guest list for that. Plus, we want to sort out your flights, accommodation, the lot. Essentially, you need to just convince us why you and your besties deserve to go. For example,
1: please just let us go. We've had a hard year. Work's been really, really bad. We need a release, okay?
0: We do need a release. We need a release in Ibiza with Joel Corry. That's what we need. 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Good luck. 3, 2, 1, let's go.
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0: whatever you're up to this Thursday next. Quickly, though, I want you to visualise you checking your online banking and seeing £350,000 in there. What would you spend that money on? I want you to have a think, because Emma won six figures yesterday and this is what she's doing with her money.
1: I've got my own wee flat, so I'm probably going to do that up a wee bit. I've no idea. I've never seen that amount of money in real life, so I'll probably just get a takeaway or something.
0: Yeah, iconic. Doing up her flat and then also takeaway. That's what I would do. Maybe you would do the same if you saw £350,000 in your bank account. Let's

0: Just heard from Emma, who bagged herself six figures on Kiss yesterday, and that could be you tomorrow, winning £350,000. Can you imagine starting the weekend knowing that you don't have to worry about money for a very, very long time? Just that weight lifted off your shoulders. Oh, I'm so jealous. I wish I could enter. She said she's going to do up her flat with her money, get a takeaway. I love it. Maybe you would do the same if you won tomorrow. So to enter, to be £350,000 richer, get yourself in the draw by texting the word WIN to 64100. 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You've got to be over 18 to play, and lines close tomorrow, 5 p.m. on the dot. I think it'd be lovely to start your weekend with six figures. Can you imagine seeing that in your bank account? 10-10. So to enter, text the word WIN to 64100, and fingers crossed, we're calling you tomorrow.
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0: 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Ellie's been on.
1: It's Ellie from Mercedes-Benz in Newbury. I'm working with Kiwi, Mia and my manager Luke today. If you could give us a shout out, that would be great.
0: It kind of sounds like she's whispering. Like, is she doing that in the toilet? I'm not sure. Either way, we're shouting you all out on Kiss. Like I say, 03 448 11223 is the Kiss number. And this is

0: Hunter and Steve Harrington off of Stranger Things.
1: Yeah,
0: I'm on board with that relationship, please. Kiss, here for the goss and for the tunes. Taylor Swift and Tame Impala coming on after three.
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2: 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We're having vibes. 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Let's go.
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0: of this week is like bucket list dreams. Do you want KISS and KFC to whisk you off to Thailand? I do. Can I enter, Nick? Please. Basically, at the minute, KFC are celebrating their Daredevil Zynga range. So what we're going to do is we're going to bring you three questions, each one spicier than the last. Essentially, if you get the first question right, you're going to win a 50 quid KFC voucher. Not bad. 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Third, you could be jetting off for a trip for two people to Thailand, where it's super spicy. If you haven't registered, what you're playing at, you can enter at playkiss.com. Check out the T's and C's while you're there. And thank you to KFC. If you need some tea inspiration for tonight, get yourself the Daredevil Zinger Age as well. Why not?
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16: 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Extraordinary people and songs that mean everything to them.

tune from Calvin Harris and Chazzy yet. If you haven't, I'm going to spoil your Thursday and play it on Kiss for you next. Who do I need to come for, by the way? Because I've seen, if you live in London, apparently over the bank holiday weekend, we're getting tube strikes. Sorry, I'm going to come for somebody. Have a word with yourself. Favourite day of the month, bank holiday, and you're doing us dirty like this. And I've heard it's going to be sunny over the bank holiday weekend as well. So can we put an end to this now? Can we strike when we're working instead, please? Maybe you could change your bank holiday plans completely. If you enter Make Me A Winner and win this cash tomorrow, it's £350,000. Get yourself out of here so you don't need to deal with British public transport. If you want to enter, I'll sort you out the deets next.

0: Minted. 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You've got to be over 18 to play. And lines close tomorrow, 5 o'clock on the dot. So do it now because you might forget. And it's a lot of money, £350,000. 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
16: You know that fresh new track? The one you didn't see coming, but now you've got it on repeat. And it soundtracks your summer. 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

the part where Akon comes out in a hamster ball. Wasn't that called Zorbin back in the day? I thought Zorbin had gone extinct. Akon bringing it back. Mental. If you are going to the O2 tonight, a tune from Akon playing after Somber.

0: Super Bowl. The World Cup are really doing the most to compete. And they've brought in the big guns. Chris Martin from Coldplay is putting on the whole thing. He's bringing in some incredible artists. But the way they've announced it is so mad. They've brought in Elmo and the Cookie Monster.
1: How about Madonna? Yeah, Elmo loves Madonna.
2: That is a fantastic idea.
1: Thank you.
3: What about BTS? Butter, me favorite song.
2: We just need one more big star.
4: And I'm a one, Shakira.
0: The world's mad in it. It is Cookie Monster announcing BTS and Shakira. Can't wait to see it, including Tyler. Nick is your soundtrack on Kiss. After four, he's going to play you a huge Becky Hill tune, and the latest one from Bebe Rexha are coming up as well.
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14: On Kiss. You know how much I absolutely adore Thursdays. It's the pre-kend. We are almost there, right? Bella Kay on the way for you. But first, Sunny Federa.

Thursday, Becky Hill and right here on Kiss. And you know what? We don't stop there. We keep it moving. We keep the energy high as we head towards the weekend. Proper banger for you now from BB Rexha. This is New Religion on Kiss. Yeah.

Harry Styles, and as it was on Kiss, hey, Harry is starting his Together tour on Saturday in Amsterdam. I know loads of people are massively excited about this. 10 shows in Amsterdam, followed by 10 in London. Put it this way, I know so many people were trying to get those tickets in London. It wouldn't surprise me if loads of Harry Styles fans are travelling to Amsterdam just to see him perform there. Listen, I am so for going abroad to see some of your favourite artists perform. There's something of making a bit of a holiday out of also seeing a show. I would recommend. And if you're going to see Harry Styles, enjoy. Right, the week.

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20: Fulham Palace Road then is blocked in both directions with very slow traffic. The M2 eastbound, the road's closed with long delays between Junction 3 and Junction 4. Lichfield Road is blocked in both directions with queuing traffic at Shire Oak Crossroads. And the M5 northbound has one lane closed with long delays at Junction 15. On the tubes, severe delays across the network, so check before you travel.
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Disclosure and Sam Smith with Latch on Kiss. Right, I'm about to play you the new one from BTS, but before we do that, we've got more BTS news. I mean, they are smack bang in the middle of this crazy world tour that they're doing, and as if they didn't need any more work on their plate. Well, it's come along. It's in the form of a World Cup final halftime show, right? You know, you've got the World Cup coming up this summer. A little bit like the Super Bowl, they're planning a big show at halftime of the final. So Madonna, Shakira and BTS are all going to co-headline the whole thing in New Jersey. I'm very interested and would love to go, but seeing the prices of the tickets just to get the train to the stadium, I'm going to say I probably won't be able to afford a ticket to be in the venue. Right, here's the new one then from BTS. This is Swim on Kiss. Swim.

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14: Fulham Palace Road is blocked in both directions with very slow traffic. The M2 eastbound, the road's closed with long delays between Junction 3 and Junction 4. And Lichfield Road, that is blocked in both directions with queuing traffic at Shire Oak Crossroads. And on the M5 northbound, you've got one lane closed with long delays at Junction 15. On the tubes, to be honest, it's a mess. So check before you travel.
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16: Nick

on Kiss. 03448112233 is the WhatsApp number. Hello to Tasha, who's already on, saying got the tunes on whilst getting ready for Thursday drinks. So I listen, enjoy. Have a good one. Pink Panther and Zara now. This is Stateside.

0: for you, I guess you moved on really easily.
1: Olivia Rodrigo and Good For You on Kiss. Right, it's Brighty here until 7. I have got another Olivia on the way for you shortly. Olivia Dean and Man I Need. But right now, it's time to do this.
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1: This week, we've been turning up the heat with the KFC Daredevil Challenge. Let's meet today's contestant. Hello, Katie.
3: Hello.
1: Right, I'm going to ask you 3 questions, each one hotter than the last, with your chance to win big. If you get the first question right, you bag a 50 quid KFC voucher. Smash the second question and you win a pair of Apple AirPods Pro. And now the third question and you're in tomorrow's final, where you could be jetting off to super hot Thailand. Question 1. This is your hot question. Which artist released the song Hot To Go in 2023? Is it A, Chapel Roan? Is it B, Tiny Temper? Or is it C, Taylor Swift?
3: I think it's A, Chapel Roan.
1: You're going for A, Chapel Roan. It's the correct answer. Come on.
3: Yes.
1: You
3: oh
1: have won
3: God,
1: the 50 quid KFC voucher. Get
3: Yay,
1: in.
3: That's
1: Get
3: great.
1: In. We love that. Right, question 2. This is your hotter question. Which of these islands is hottest on average? Is it A, okay, Ibiza? Is it B, Cyprus? Or is it C, Crete?
3: Ooh, that's tricky. Okay, I'm going to go with Ibiza, A.
1: You're going for A, Ibiza. It's not the right answer,
3: oh,
1: I'm afraid.
3: No.
1: The correct answer was B, Cyprus. But don't worry, because you have still won yourself that 50 quid KFC voucher.
3: Okay, thank you. That's still exciting. I'm still happy.
1: Well, listen, Katie, lovely speaking to you, and enjoy the
3: thank
1: voucher.
3: You. Thank you. Bye.
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9: Oh, thanks, Peter. 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And don't forget, league action live on Monday night. 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
1: 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Here's Alex.
14: A bad week for our Prime Minister just keeps on getting worse. Wes Streeting, who's part of Keir Starmer's top team, has quit today and written him a letter saying he's lost confidence in him. Bridget Phillipson's a Labour MP who's still supporting the Prime Minister.
15: I'm sad that he's gone, but I think this is now a chance for us to pause, take a breath as a party and try and draw a line under all of this.
14: Three women whose bodies were found in the sea off Brighton Beach have been identified. Police are now getting in touch with their friends and family. We've been hearing all about a world first on KISS today. There's going to be a test to see if drivers have used laughing gas. It's something that's being tried out by two British police forces at first. Donna Jones is a police and crime commissioner and says there's been a rise in young people using it when they drive.
16: Of course, they're often the ones that are then behind the wheels of mopeds from 16 and vehicles, cars from 17 onwards.
14: And if you're not the biggest football fan, you might still want to watch the halftime show at the World Cup final this year. BTS, Madonna and Shakira are going to headline the show in the summer. Keep up to date with everything KISS. Just find us on socials. I'm Alex Richardson.

Dominic Fike with White Keys on Kiss. Right, hello to Matty and Aaron, who have just finished a long day on site. Straight to the pub now. Listen, boys, you're a little bit late, ain't you? To the pub at 5:10. Come on, that's got to be like a 4 o'clock job, maybe even 3:30. You'll probably see your boss in there, right?

0: A proper throwback, Tayo Cruz and Ludacris with Break Your Heart on Kiss. 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
4: Fulham Palace Road. The road is still blocked with very slow traffic. On the M5 northbound, all traffic's temporarily held with stationary traffic at junction 18. On the M2 eastbound, the road's closed with long delays between junction 3 and junction 4. And on the M6 northbound, two lanes are closed with queuing traffic between junction 12 and junction 13. And there's disruption on the tubes, so check before you travel.
5: The Beast and

And it's Sean Paul and Anne-Marie. That is Rockabye on Kiss. Right, guess what? This time tomorrow, you could have £350,000 in the bank. I'm not lying. It's Mega May. Two chances to win. We've already done it once this week. We go again tomorrow. I'll give you all the details after another and 54 Ultra. This is Talk To You on Kiss.

0: Doja Cat and Woman on Kiss. Right, big news for tomorrow. Big news. Because we go again. We're giving you another chance to win life-changing money. An incredible £350,000 is up for grabs. And yesterday's winner, Emma, just simply couldn't believe it when she got the call.
1: Oh, my God. Oh, my goodness, God. I cannot believe this.
0: So much of that wasn't even words. I love it. Right, you could be our second winner of the week with that massive £350,000. 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You've got to be over 18. And then at 5 p.m. on the dot, lines closed. 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
10: Mm-hmm. 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Brian! 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It could only be
11: 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Maybe it's time for a new one. Maybe you want a bigger one. 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Maybe you're in love with another's. 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
0: The M25 clockwise, the exit slip road's partially blocked with very slow traffic at junction 14 near Heathrow. The North Circular northbound is partially blocked with very slow traffic at junction 4 for the M11. The M2 eastbound is closed with long delays between junction 3 and junction 4. The M6 northbound, two lanes are closed with queuing traffic between junction 12 and 13. And on the tubes, severe delays on the Circle District and Hammersmith and City lines.
2: The beast that define the nation. Nick Bright.

Sabrina Carpenter and Taste on Kiss. Been at Dior's massive fashion show in LA, wearing bright yellow. So you heard it here first, or you heard it from Sabrina. Bright yellow is what we all need to be wearing this summer. Right, I'm off down the shops. Here's Flo and Leak It on Kiss.

Big throwback from Justin Timberlake. What goes around comes around on Kiss. Right, I've got some bangers to play you after six, then Kygo and Ava Max on the way, plus Dave and Thames. Stay there.

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12: Let's get the latest then. Here's Alex.
13: Staffing headaches continue for the Prime Minister today. Wes Streeting, who was part of Keir Starmer's top teams, quit as Health Secretary and written him a letter saying he's lost confidence in his boss. In reply, the PM says he's sorry to see him go. The three women whose bodies were found in the sea off Brighton Beach have been identified. Police say it's still not clear what happened. The King has been to meet people in the Jewish community in Golders Green in North London today following recent attacks. Charles spoke to two men who were stabbed last month in the area. A delivery driver who was caught on doorbell footage taking a family's cat from a garden in West Yorkshire has avoided an immediate jail term. Kathleen Stankew admitted taking Nora the cat from outside her home in January, but said he thought she didn't belong to anyone. And Billie Eilish has shared the advice that she would give to her younger self.
14: Be patient and be kind to yourself and, like, stop going on diets at 11.
13: The singer's brought out a new concert film. Keep up to date with everything Kiss. Just find us on socials. I'm Alex Richardson.

0: 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Dave and Thames, over to you. 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
1: Let's get the party started. See you at the bar, you was hardly talking. That's when I knew that your heart was scarring. Friends to lovers need a part to star in. Like, wait, babe, let me ask.

Billie Eilish and Birds of a Feather on Kiss. Billie's actually come out and said she approves of phones at concerts. Bill, mate, listen, I've got to disagree with you. Hopefully she comes out and says she hates iPads at least. Come on. Right, Tiny now and

0: Kiss. Right, on Kiss Breakfast then, Tyler West and Chloe Burrows could be flying you and three of your pals to join us in Ibiza for 3 Mobile Presents Kiss Ibiza. They'll even sort you tickets to Kiss Pool Party Live at O Beach. I mean, that sounds pretty sensational, right? All you have to do to enter is send a voice note now on WhatsApp, the number 0330-916-974. That's 0330-916-974. And you just have to tell us how you and your three mates are bringing the vibes, bringing the fun to Ibiza for your chance to join us there. And listen, I know that there's a lot of fun people that lock in to Kiss. 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Like, we're handing out some great ones at the minute. Right, Bella Kay on the way. I'll spin Tyler as well.
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0: On the M25 clockwise, there's very slow traffic at Junction 14 near Heathrow. The A406 North Circular northbound is partially blocked with very slow traffic at Junction 4 for the M11. The M2 eastbound is closed with long delays between Junction 3 and 4. The M40 northbound is closed with stationary traffic between Junction 11 and 12. And on the tube, severe delays on the District Line.
1: The beast of the fun, the nation. Nick Bright.

MNEK and Zara Larsson, and Never Forget You on Kiss. I really want to change your weekend. I want to improve it by 350,000%. Because that's the amount of money we're giving away tomorrow. I'll give you all the details after this from Jason Derulo. This is Sexy for Me on Kiss.

0: something on Kiss. Right, let's change your weekend for the better then, shall we? Yeah, Mega May, well and truly on tomorrow. We are giving you another chance to win silly money. £350,000 up for grabs. Yesterday's winner, Emma, couldn't believe it when she got that call.
1: Oh my goodness, God. I cannot believe that.
0: I want that to be you. You could be our second winner of the week. £350K is being given away tomorrow. Let's try and make it you. 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If you get a phone call, pick it up. 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
1: The A406 North Circular northbound is partially blocked with very slow traffic at Junction 4 for the M11. The M40 northbound, two lanes are closed with queuing traffic between Junction 11 and 12. The M4 eastbound, two lanes closed with very slow traffic between Junction 11 and 10. And the M61 northbound, two lanes blocked with severe delays between Junction 6 and Junction 8. And we're all good on the tubes. The beast of the fan, the nation.
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love. Tate McRae and Just Keep Watching on Kiss. I tell you what, I need to hear Chloe's performance on Kiss Breakfast tomorrow. She's singing live on the radio. I want it to be good for you, Chloe, but I think it's going to be bad. We'll find out tomorrow morning. Right, here's Alex Warren and Fever Dream.

0: 50 birthday coming up and you're wondering what to get, let me give you some inspo. How about some jewellery worn by Queen Riri herself? Well, the matching necklace, bracelet and earrings, they're being auctioned in Geneva. There is a catch. They're expected to go for anything between $260,000 to $380,000. So I guess it's probably back to vintage we go. Right, Ellie is up next with Molly, but she'll play you Zara Larsson first. Stay there.
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19: Thank you for hanging out with me tonight on Kiss. It's Ellie. I'm going to get you shaking it to the max real soon after Zara Larsson.

from about a Thursday. It's no longer a Friday anymore. This is the run-up to the weekend. Come on. Hang on in there. We've got a couple more hours to get through tonight, and I'm going to keep you moving. Drop Dead, Olivia Rodrigo, 12th of June. The brand new album is dropping, and this is From It. See what you think on Kiss. I know.

Weekend Anthem. What do you think of it? So good, isn't it? Calvin Harris and Jazzy. It's Satisfy on Kiss tonight. It dropped last Friday. Such a summer banger. Just that the weather needs to, like, hurry up and get with the programme, for goodness sake. I know. You and me both. Right, I'm going to play you one from Joe up next on Kiss, so please stay put. Kiss.

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is going to make your Thursday night. In fact, if you actually do end up planning a couple more motives for the weekend, it will be my fault and I absolutely accept. 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I don't know if you saw them at Coachella recently. 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So maybe you'll get to see Prosper live in the flesh. 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

Mega May is well and truly on, mate. It's been incredible. This year, we've already paid out like £10 million. Tomorrow, we are giving you another chance to win life-changing cash. And I'm not talking pocket change, mate. No, no, no. I'm talking £350,000.

0: massive £350,000 tomorrow, but you've got to get in the draw. 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

I mean, he has had such a busy few weeks. 2026 in general has been busy for this guy. He announced a massive You Are The Reason tour, his first North America arena run. Hopefully, we'll see him over here soon. But this is my favourite bit, all right? He made his first ever Met Gala appearance in custom Valentino, darling. The best bit was it was a silver cape that reportedly took about 500 plus hours to make. Talk about attention to detail.

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0: under 30 days to go. I'm a football fan, but I'm not as much of a football fan as a guy in England who has sold his house to fund a 7-week World Cup trip. Would you do that? Would you sell your house just so you could go to every single game at the World Cup? Oh, I really hope we actually bring it home. If not, there will be a pending GoFundMe created by this man, and I will absolutely donate to it. Stick around on Kiss.
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0: Taylor Swift is on the way right here on Kiss. Oh, 2026 bride. I cannot wait for those photos to leak. First, though, it's going to

be the year of part twos, I'm not going to lie. I mean, Scary Movie 6 this summer. I mean, I should have said part six on that one. We've had Devil Wears Prada 2 out this year. And this is the one I'm most excited about, White Chicks. Part two apparently is coming out. Marlon Wayans actually confirmed it. So yes, it's going to be the best year of all time. Especially if you're a movie buff, you know how big that news is. Pink Panther S, Zara Larsson, Stateside on Kiss.

0: Tame Impala on Kiss tonight. This day, actually, 1 week ago, Tame Impala played at the O2 in London. And Dua Lipa unexpectedly came on stage. She performed Afterthought, Houdini. The whole crowd went feral. We love it. We love a bit of feral here on Kiss. Tame Impala, Jenny, Dracula up next.
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on, mate. 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
1: Kiss. 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
1: Mega May has really been megaring, I'm not going to lie. We've already paid out like £10 million and tomorrow we're giving you another chance to win an incredible £350,000. Could be our second winner of the week. You could enjoy a massive £350,000 tomorrow, but you've got to get yourself in the draw. Nothing's going to happen unless you send that text, all right? 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You've got to be over 18, don't forget. And the important thing is, tomorrow, the lines will close at 5 p.m. If you get that phone call, you've got to answer it, all right? None of this. My phone was on silent. No. Tomorrow, it shall be on loud. 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

Oh, mate, I have not heard this tune in a hot minute. Million Dollar Baby, Tommy Richmond, right here on Kiss tonight. It's Ellie. I hope you're having the best Thursday evening. I'm about to give you a tune, though, that might just...

0: single minute of it. Can you imagine James Bond driving to a mission, listening to Metallica in his car? It's almost like, I don't know, King Charles listening to Dr. Dre. It's surprising, but you know what? I'm not mad at it. Let's go. It's Ellie on Kiss. Stick around. Justin's up next.
1: Kiss.
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1: 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Thanks to Ellie. It's Justin Wilkes here for the next 3 hours of Big Kiss Tunes, starting with Wiz the MC and this from Ben.

0: on Kiss as we head towards the weekend with Ray, Where Is My Husband, and Calvin and Clementine next. Stay there.
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0: such an upbeat tune from Tyler. Chanel, I'm Justin Wilkes, ready to drop another hour of big Kiss tunes. Expect that to include Tiny Temper's new one with Dacom.
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16: 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And in tonight's episode, the teams enter the final country of the race. Mongolia. Herds of wild animals. Breathtaking scenery. And the teams are...

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0: good is that Nomad cover of Devotion? Love it. It's Justin with you until midnight. New one from Dominic Fike dropping next. It's called White Keys.
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Bel Air. Those sultry vocals on Rudimental's drum and bass anthem Waiting All Night, playing on Kiss with me, Justin Wilkes, just before 10:30. Got Tame Impala and Cardinal Official to play first. Olivia Rodrigo, this is Drop Dead. I know.

0: Justin Wilkes playing the big Kiss tunes with Taylor Swift and Alesso on the way. First, Mega May is upon us. 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

0: Kendrick Lamar, Not Like Us. It's Justin Wilkes. Got one more hour of massive Kiss tunes to get in to take you up till midnight. Don't go anywhere.
1: Kiss. You know that fresh new track? The one you didn't see coming, but now you've got it on repeat. And it soundtracks your summer. Every link up, late.

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11: 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Kiss. 11 across the UK. Justin Wilkes here on Kiss with another hour of big Kiss tunes to drop, including Calvin Harris, the new one with Jazzy, after this from Dave.
12: Play.
13: Kiss. Let's get the party started. See you at the bar. You was hardly talking. That's when I knew that your heart was starring. Friends to lovers need a part to star in. Like, wait, babe, let me.

still adore that track. Pink Panther-esque and her dreamy vocals just sitting beautifully over that Underworld dark and long sample on Illegal, playing for you on Kiss. Perfect place to be to soundtrack your nighttime. Whether that means work, play, just doom scrolling on your phone with us in your ears. It's Tyler and Zara.

0: Wayne is down. You got Justin on Kiss back with a reboot of a great track from Milky by Aussie DJ Mall Grab. It's Super Happy. It's Just the Way You Are, and it's next. Kiss.
1: Hey, it's Essie. 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

Rihanna and Drake with Work. She might not be making too much music at the moment, but certainly reminding us she's still around with her appearance at the Met Gala. Before Rihanna, you heard Rose and Bruno. And we're into this from Somba. Homewrecker, Thursday night. All the big tunes for you playing on Kiss.

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